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What do you think about that, man? Eh?

Luke Bryan here on Froggy 99.9. You know, it hit a peak of 80 degrees today, which it didn't really feel so much like it, because if you were outside, I mean, the sun was out sometimes and it was hidden in the clouds. But I mean, it was, for weather-wise, it was hot-ish. I don't know, hotter than I would much rather have this than snow or the freezing cold. Anywho, Megan Maroney right now.

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Parker McCollum here on Froggy 99.9. I don't think people understand how digital footprint can really mess up your life. This 22-year-old posted a bunch of videos of him doing what? We'll talk about it in a couple songs because, oh good gosh. Not smart. Right now, Bailey Zimmerman.

don't just play country music. We also play assorted advertising messages in between the country music. You're welcome. 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

0: Luke Holmes here on Froggy. A Connecticut judge refused to go easy on a 22-year-old motorcyclist accused of posting 88 YouTube videos showing himself nearly driving 200 miles per hour on public roads. Due to a recent hearing in court, he tried to request for a reduced bond, but he ordered him held on a $250,000 bond, calling him a danger to the public. Like, how stupid could you be to be posting 88 videos and not get, like, caught up to you? Like, pun intended.
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Morgan Wallen here on Froggy 99.9. Grown Ups 3 is in the works on Netflix. You know, I remember when the first two came out, I think I was still in high school for both. Or no, I think I was in middle school for the first one. It was so great. I feel like this movie is going to be something that I'm going to hate, but I'm going to watch it at least 20 times in my lifetime. Who knows? Jason Aldean right now. Love.

Gabby Barrett here on Froggy. She is going to be in DL this summer at Detroit Mountain. Should be a good one. I might be there. Who knows? Right now, Josh Ross.

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but we're all right. Kenny Chesney here on Froggy. 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

George Burt here on Froggy. I never knew that this existed, but there's certain things called high occupancy vehicle lane rules, and they're designed to reduce traffic by rewarding real carpooling. So pretty much, if you're driving solo, you can't get into these lanes. Well, there's a funny story along with it. We're going to talk about it in a couple songs. First, Vincent Mason.

wear a greasy ball cap. I like my shirt untucked. I spend Saturdays working on my truck.

0: Riley Green here on Froggy. California Highway Patrol officers pulled over a vehicle after spotting what looked like a passenger slumped in the front seat wearing a blue hoodie and a sun hat. But once they got closer, they realized the person was actually a mannequin with no face. So these lane rules are designed to reduce traffic by rewarding real carpooling, but people are just trying to get into the fast lane so that they can get to where they need to be quicker. I never knew that was a law.
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Morgan Wallen here on Froggy, playing the most country music. Jordan Davis might be best known for his singing and songwriting, but he also has one hell of a beard. And he was asked the other day about his ever, like, shaving it off. And he says, I definitely think that I have one good offing of it. I think I've got one left. And, you know, if I could grow a beard, I would be growing it all the time. But I cannot grow a beard, so whatever. Luke Combs right now.

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how we do. Walker life. Hayes here on Froggy. It is almost Friday. The weather's nice. It's going to be great. Patio weather. And I'm going to be just like Chris Jansen. Me and a beer. 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
3: First exit south off 52nd Avenue exit, Wild Rice exit off I-29.
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Jason Aldean here on Froggy. Froggy needs your help. Our good friend Scotch from the wake-up call in the morning. 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And there's a GoFundMe on our page that we could use any sort of donation. It does not matter. 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He would really appreciate it. So go do that right now, low cash.

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Do you think it's more enjoyable to watch movies at home or at the movie theater? There was a survey, and I'm going to give you guys a chance to answer it, too. I'll tell you the results that I see right here. But you can text the studio line at 701-241-99FM or message out on Facebook. Right now, Corey Kent. That's

0: Ella Langley here on Froggy, giving you the most country music. Do you think it's more enjoyable to watch movies at home or at the movie theater? According to this survey, 44% said at home, 16% at the movie theater, and 34% are pretty much indifferent. They're both enjoyable, and I got a couple messages in from you guys as well. But it's, for me, I love both, but if I really want to focus, I have to be at the movie theater, because if I'm at home, I have too many distractions, like my phone, or there's other things I could be doing. But I mean, it's both enjoyable.
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Jordan Davis here on Froggy. I gotta tell these people here at the station to turn on the AC. Golly, it's getting hot in here. You know, I always beg for summer, and I have been, but then I forget that I can't dress all the way up. I gotta wear my shorty shorts. Right now, Lee Bryce.

Lainey Wilson here on Froggy. The ACM Awards is this Sunday, and I think we're going to see a lot of female artists winning some awards. They took over country this year. I think they really did. And I'm happy for it. I'll be watching it just with you. Right now, Hardy and Crew.

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Brad Paisley is making his way to Fargo September 2nd. 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Look at our Facebook page and show us you have some mud on your tires, and you might win some. But I better not see no AI. I swear, I'll ban you.

Luke Bryan here on Froggy, playing the most country music to my married people. The husbands are on to the wives. I'm telling you, there's certain things that the wives do when the husbands aren't around. I'll tell you in a couple songs. First, Kane Brown.

0: Cody Johnson here on Froggy. Married women have finally confessed to doing secret things while their husbands are out of town, like moving the clocks ahead so the kids go to bed earlier, or throwing away clutter their husbands refuse to get rid of. And sometimes they even let the house become a mess before their husbands return. And honestly, I think we probably, let's dial back. I am not a part of this because I'm not a married man, but I'm assuming that men had to have some form of idea.
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16: First exit south off 52nd Avenue, exit Wild Rice, exit off I-29.

Megan Maroney here on Froggy 99.9 playing the most country music. I will admit that Megan Maroney is in a lot of my playlist because she's great and awesome, as well as Ella Langley. Who cares? Tyler Hubbard right now.

We're not bullfrogging you. We play the most country on Froggy. 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

Jelly Roll here on Froggy, just past 11 o'clock. The wind kind of died down, and we need the wind to stay dying down so we can have a really good Friday. We have one more hour until it's Friday. Let's make it a good one. It's going to be great. I love it. I love the warm weather. 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I'm too picky. Bailey Zimmerman right now. Why?

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Ella Langley has country music on a chokehold. Her influence is insane. So much that this that I'm going to play for you in the next couple songs is so awesome and amazing. Right now, Morgan Wallen.

0: these three little girls were doing their talent show, and their act was singing Choosing Texas by Ella Langley. And it's so awesome. You know, Ella fellas, rise up.
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Josh Ross here on Froggy 99.9, playing the most country music. Thank you for rocking with me. What a blessed Thursday evening. Every day is a blessing. Just the next one is even more of a blessing. I don't know. I just made that up. Call me Shakespeare, if you will. All right, now, Kelsey Ballerini.

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9: First exit south off 52nd Avenue exit. Wild Rice exit off I-29.
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1: Although I probably should have went with Blackish, because I think we've kind of, haven't we kind of canceled Cosby at this point?
3: Well, just the main character. 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
1: Not Claire. 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
2: It's like Roseanne. 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
2: Roseanne.
3: Theo seems like a good dude.
1: And his buddy Cockroach.
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3: That's the part.
1: That's the part.
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12: It's about time you get rid of some of those dumb online ads. 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

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Ooh, got one.

is Cody Johnson, The Fall on Froggy 99.9. Good morning. Happy Friday. It is the Froggy Morning Show with Scotch and Mandy. Scotch is out this week, and we do have some special guests in the studio that are going to take us through this morning yet again. But, man, can we tell you, we got some Brad Paisley tickets. How to win them next.

0: Froggy 99.9. This is the Froggy Wake Up Call with Scotch and Mandy. And with Scotch out this week, we've had lots of fun special guests. And in studio this morning, we've got Joel D from Y94.
1: Morning.
0: Jordan, you're also from Y94 and our production team.
2: Thank you, Mandy, for putting the Y94. A lot of people just say production. No respect around here.
0: No respect. Okay. No. And you also do a lot of sports on the fan.
2: Anything and everything.
0: All arounder. All three of us, we're going to actually talk about how we know each other coming up. But right now, did you guys hear Brad Paisley is coming to town?
1: I did. Well, you know I'm a country boy.
0: I know you are
1: Giddy
0: a country
1: up,
0: boy.
1: Let's go. I have never seen Brad Paisley, so that's pretty awesome. He's coming to Shields Arena. Let's go.
0: I've never physically seen him in person either. So it's like, him and his whole background story about he saw his wife on that movie with Steve Martin. Why am I blanking on it? It's like, Father of the Bride or something?
1: Okay, yeah, that, you know, I don't do trivia very well, but I do know that his wife is an actress, and they're like amazing people in general.
0: Yeah.
1: The two of them together.
2: And like, you nailed it, Mandy. Father of the Bride.
0: Father of the Bride is what it was? Yep. Okay, good. I'm glad you looked that one up. But he just saw her on screen, and he's like, I think that's the person I'm going to fall in love with. He fell in love with her on screen. And it worked out.
1: Yeah, and they're so amazing. They do so much good stuff for people, especially in Nashville area, you know. So it's pretty cool. I've always wanted to see them, so it's exciting. Hopefully, what are you telling me? You giving me tickets?
0: No, you don't qualify. But
1: I don't qualify.
0: You don't qualify.
1: Sadness. How do we qualify then? The other people listening right now.
0: Yeah, he's coming September 2nd, and we've got a couple of tickets that we could score. Actually, tickets are on sale today. However, Froggy, let's see if we could win some for you first. And be checking our Froggy Facebook and Instagram page. I'm going to post where I'm going to ask you to post a picture of your tires.
1: Ooh, getting a little mud on the tires.
0: Mud on the tires. You like it?
1: Yeah, I like it. Okay, I see what you're doing.
0: So mud is optional.
2: Okay, are you taking tires from anything, though? Because I'll tell you what, my Subaru Crosstrek got some nice tires on her, okay?
1: Do they need mud on them?
0: Nope.
1: Okay.
0: Keep checking Froggy's socials because that's where that's going to be happening. And it's going to bleed into this next week, too. So I'm excited to give away a couple of these tickets.
1: He's not coming until September.
0: Yep.
1: So you got a bunch of time to be able to win some tickets with Froggy. And I'm going to keep trying to win tickets with Froggy. Even though I don't qualify, that's the saddest thing I've heard.
0: You got to work on an alias. Maybe fiance could do something for
2: burner
0: you.
2: Burner account.
0: Burner.
2: You know,
0: burner.
1: There we go.
0: Show us that dust or the mud on the tires. Froggy 99.9.
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0: Good morning, Froggy 99.9. This is the Froggy Wake Up Call with Scotch and Mandy. Scotch is out this weekend, so we have got some special guests in studio that we need to get to know real fast. Fast fire questions. Joel D from Y94.
1: What's up?
0: You do afternoons.
1: Yes.
0: And
1: so
0: Jordan.
1: Mornings, what are we doing? Thanks for asking me to come in.
0: Thank you. This is going to be a long day for you.
2: Maybe getting us a pay raise for doing this extra shift or what? Holy.
0: High fives and overtime. A Scotch and Mandy no prize. I'm going to get you hooked up with. Scotch says that all the time. Okay. Fruit snacks? You guys want some? I don't know.
1: Ooh, love fruit snacks.
3: Ooh, fruit snacks. Yeah.
0: Good. I'm glad you guys are real easy. Jordan, you're from our production department, and you're also part-time on 184, and then you do a lot of stuff on the fan. He's an all-rounder.
2: All-rounder. I get around.
0: Yes, you do. But we all met each other through 194. That's where
1: right.
0: we first started.
1: Yeah,
2: pretty much, yeah.
0: But boys, you're not on Froggy 99.9 very often, so we need to get to know you. So I'm going to ask you both the same question, and you're just going to have to answer it. What's a completely irrational fear that you have as an adult?
1: I guess just still growing up. Is that
0: to
1: like,
0: grow up?
1: Yeah, I'm
0: you
1: like a
0: Peter Pan.
1: I'm a Peter Pan boy. I'm a Peter Pan boy. I don't want to grow up. That's weird to say out loud, but like literally, I'm not afraid of dying, but I also don't want to grow up and
2: crotchety,
1: be old and crotchety.
2: Cranky.
1: Yeah, that's a lot. I've met a lot of crotchety old people.
0: Be a Toys R Us kid. I don't want to grow up.
1: Exactly, that's me.
0: What about you, okay. Jordan? You have any fears?
2: Yeah, let's go with the spiders. Anytime I get into a relationship, I always tell them first, you got to be the one to kill the spiders because I don't do spiders. Any insects that are in the house, it's all.
0: What's that noise?
1: I don't like spiders and snakes, and that ain't what it takes for Jordan to love me.
0: I don't know where that came from.
1: It's a great song. People out there listening know what I'm doing right
2: that
1: now.
2: That was your inner Scotch coming
1: that
2: out.
1: Was, yeah.
0: Singing. Yeah.
1: That
0: was, yeah. I do have like this fake guitar on
1: me. I can't play guitar. I'm not that talented.
2: It'll go with the singing.
0: What's that noise you make when you see a spider?
2: Oh, scream like a little, something like that. It's usually where it goes. And then I'm all the way in the across like the other room.
0: That'll get on that thing.
2: There was, yeah, not good. I don't like it.
0: Val is his girlfriend, by the way. Okay, next question. What's your favorite breed for a puppy? Because we just got one.
1: Australian Shepherd.
0: Is it?
1: That's the only, as a grown up, I've had only Aussies. They're so cute.
2: I'm going to go with a Corgi. I always had a Corgi. Aww. We had a Corgi growing up, but we had the one with the tail.
1: Oh, you had a Corgi? Yeah. I was just going to say wiggle butts over here, but no. You.
2: We had the one with the tail because, you know,
1: you don't want a doggy. Reason, yeah, I mean, some
0: yours
1: people
0: is
1: don't.
0: Smaller, Jordan. Yours is a little bit bigger, yeah. Joel D.
1: Mm-hmm.
0: Is there any specific reason why yours, Jordan, is because it was like family type of a
2: compensating
0: pet.
2: For other things, you know, yeah. on the size.
0: Compensating for other things?
2: No, I'm just joking. We got a Corgi. Apparently, my dad's ex raised Corgi, so we ended up getting one for real cheap.
1: Oh,
2: that's the
1: cute.
2: Only reason why we got a Corgi.
1: The only reason I like Aussies is, and I love animals, you know this.
0: I know you do.
1: I love, like, you know, adopting dogs and stuff like that too, but I like dogs that are cute from puppy to grown up, in my opinion. Like, if I think they're cute, like, I think once you get to know a dog, they're all adorable, but Aussies are just cute from beginning
0: all
1: to
0: the way through. Yeah. And then it goes away.
1: Some dogs are kind of ugly, but their personality shines.
0: Okay, a couple more questions we're going to ask you right after this. Froggy 99.9.

0: 99.9. This is the Froggy Wake Up Call with Scotch and Mandy. And this morning we have special guests in studio, Jordan and Joel D. And we're kind of trying to get to know you real quick with fast fire questions. I've got a couple more. It's getting into bonfire season. So what is your toxic trait at a bonfire, guys?
1: Wow. I'm just drinking too much.
2: That's good. See, and the bad thing about that, though, that leads into, I don't know if you guys have ever done it, jumping over the fire.
0: You jump over fire?
2: A lot of people do, Mandy. Don't act like I'm the only one that does it, okay?
0: Me as the mother of the group, I'm getting nervous and I'm sweaty right now for you.
2: My jumping fire days are retired. Those are over. But I do love watching, and I will encourage somebody to jump over the fire. I do like that.
1: I mean, I don't know. I've never done that because I'm usually intoxicated. I'm the one who's probably going to end up jumping, but I've never done it. So
0: I'm going to ask you one more question. If listeners ran into you at Walmart, what aisle are you most likely to be standing in?
1: I mean, I got two aisles. It's either the frozen food aisle, right?
0: ice cream
1: section, or we're going to probably be in the candy section or chip section.
0: He's the child that doesn't want to grow up. What about you, Jordan?
2: First off, nobody's recognizing me anywhere because, you know, not that famous. But second, it would probably be the TV aisle or probably that video game aisle. Because again, I'm trying to do my inner Joel D and stay a child at heart. So,
1: or now they're going to recognize you. Hey, your mom said only four Oreos.
2: No Oreos.
0: Okay, I think that's enough getting to know you guys. We've got more on the way, including Joel D and his van life, coming up next on Froggy 99.9.
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0: Good morning, Froggy 99.9. This is the Froggy Wake Up Call with Scotch and Mandy this morning. Scotch is out this week. I've got special guests, Joel D, Afternoons on Y94, and Jordan, you're on Y94 and our production team and the fan. I don't think I'm going to say that every single time.
1: No. Keep listening it off, Mandy. I like it.
0: And
2: keep
0: now,
2: listening it off.
3: Just keep going through the dial. I'm going to find this kid at some point.
0: What some people might not know about Joel D is that he used to live in a van.
3: On purpose.
0: Down by a river.
3: Our boss makes me say that now that I moved up here. I used to live in a van. He's like, on purpose. You got to tell people on purpose.
0: Not because something bad happened in your life and you had to.
3: I mean, if we're going to break it down and you're going to be my therapist, yeah, actually some bad things happened in my life. And that's why I chose to do van life. But okay, let's go there. No, just kidding. Yeah, so on purpose, 3 years, lived in a van, traveled around the country. The van went to all lower 48, half of Canada, Alaska, and then I flew to Hawaii and didn't bring the van. So yeah, the background, if you wanted some background.
0: I do like the background because I think there's some similarities, Jordan, of van life versus mom life.
3: Ooh.
0: Jordan, this is what we're going to do. I'm going to talk to Joel D about our lifestyles and how I'm going to win through everything. And you're going to decide as the judge if it's valid or not.
1: Is this because I have no van and have no mom?
0: Yes.
3: Okay.
0: No,
3: okay.
0: Not a mom.
3: Oh, no, sorry. I'm
0: you're
3: not a mom.
0: Yeah, you don't have children.
3: Love you, Lisa.
1: Shout out to Lisa.
0: Lisa, love you. Because like when you think about it, Joel D, the bedtime setup.
3: Yep.
0: What do you have to do to set up bedtime?
3: Well, I
0: don't.
3: So I just want to make sure people know that I didn't live in like one of these fancy vans, you know, the
0: like a glamper.
3: Yeah, like the really expensive ones. I just had a E150 conversion van, built a bed. All I had was a bed and water jugs in it. That's it. So I just want to make sure people know that. So all my stuff, like you're saying, I did have to take it off the bed and put it into the front seat, but I go to bed with the sun because I live in the van to trail run. So I was in the mountains. I'm not about to get eaten by a mountain lion or a bear or something crazy. So I went to bed with the sun. Is that what we're asking right now? Bedtimes?
0: Yeah. And like the process to do it, because with a 3-year-old, that process takes 2 hours, I think, at the bare minimum. We start at 7:30 with the sun up.
3: Oh, so you're a sunner too.
0: So very similar.
3: Okay.
0: Then we say our prayers and we give our hugs, and then I think she comes out of her room after that 4 or 5 separate times.
3: My dog would have to say, I got to go to the bathroom. But like, we've been living in nature all day long. You could have went to the bathroom. I'm just trying to get plugs for me too.
0: That sounds way more relaxing than all of a sudden a 3-year-old playing video games in the living room with all the lights on and wondering when this actually happened.
3: How about this? The dog that lived with me was terrified of like violence. And when I was in Alaska, they're known for their mosquitoes. You open the door, 50,000 mosquitoes come in, and I'd be pop, pop on the roof, and he'd be sitting there shaking, and then all of a sudden he goes, cry, cry, cry, I need to go outside every 5 minutes.
0: All right, Jordan, you do some of your analogies. We're going to keep moving on. It's a lot of information for you to take in. So we're taking a break, and when we come back, continue this van life versus mom life. Rocky.

0: Froggy 99.9. This is the Froggy Wake Up Call with Scotch and Mandy. Scotch is out this week, and we're right in the middle with Jewel D and Mandy fighting between van life versus mom life. Which one is harder? Your personal space. I feel like I've got less personal space as a mom than someone who lives in a van because they never stop touching you.
1: That's true. I guess I lived in the van by myself.
0: Okay,
1: but I have had my fiance in the van, and then we had an extra dog in it. And this is, now I have a minivan. It's not even a big conversion van.
0: So you have a real life space. Dog pile?
1: So there,
0: in it's the a van? Heat,
1: yeah, and then I sweat too, Jordan. I get hot because the dog lay on your feet.
2: Keeps
1: it's already hot. There's no air conditioning.
0: You writing this
1: it's
0: down,
1: like,
0: Jordan?
1: It's like glamping.
0: Okay. What about, like, who smells weirder after 3 days?
1: Hey, you know what? After 3 years of living in the van, people really, when I met them outside of, like, being on the trail, didn't think I stunk. So I did pretty good at keeping myself clean, I guess. But
0: yeah.
1: I showered with a water jug on the top of my van, okay?
0: Okay, I think I'm going to win at this one because I've got a 3-year-old that's trying to do the number two right now and it's not working.
1: Okay.
0: Who's cried in a parking lot more? Who do you think?
1: Me.
0: Really?
1: Yeah, in
0: Why
1: a parking
0: would you
1: lot?
0: Cry?
2: Yeah, what are you crying
1: I
2: over?
1: Slept in a lot of Walmart parking lots across this country.
0: Okay, I would cry that. Yeah. I was like, God, why am I doing this to myself? One more thing. What about, like, who's more likely to eat gas station food for dinner?
1: Oh, yeah. I don't know. You know, I didn't really eat gas station food. A lot of McDonald's. A lot of fast food, but then also a lot of non-perishable foods, right? Because you're in the van. I didn't have a fridge in my van. Some of these nice vans do have that luxury, but this was also before, like, van life blew up, right? This is back in 2014 is when I did this. So I didn't eat a lot of gas station food, but I still had to eat, like, ramen noodle, pasta with some...
0: What's worse?
1: Pasta.
2: Let me step in just real quick. Okay.
0: You're allowed.
2: So I didn't know Jewel D before the whole van life situation. I knew Jewel D after van life.
0: Yeah.
2: But let me just say... I've seen this man go to a gas station a couple of times. I don't know if he's lying or what, but this dude crushes some food.
1: I can crush some food. Yeah, absolutely.
2: So I'm not buying the whole, I didn't have gas station food. You know, I was sleeping fit.
0: You like the rolling?
2: I've seen you crush some food.
0: Rolling hot dogs on the rollers.
1: Or whatever.
0: Taquitos.
2: Right before they close.
0: Yeah. Right before they close.
2: They give you a little sale.
0: Shoot.
2: Maybe somebody sneezed on it.
1: I mean, you could win that one because I didn't really eat a lot of gas station food, a lot of fast food.
0: Fast food. Okay, gas station.
1: I had so many points. I was eating free a lot at McDonald's, okay?
0: Jordan, I don't know how you're going to help us decide this one. But
2: so I do, I got a tie right now with all the categories going on. but because Mandy's got to deal with kids, I'm going to lean in favor of Mandy.
1: Just wow.
0: Okay, we're going to turn off the mic right now. Mandy wins on Froggy 99.9.
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1: That's Thomas Rhett on the Froggy Wake Up Call. Froggy 99.9 with Scotch and Mandy. Scotch is out this week, and we will be actually addressing, giving you a little bit more insight on why Scotch has been out for so long. That is coming up in the 7 o'clock hour, along with It's Friday. We've got another Friday food fight coming at you next on Froggy 99.9. Here's Cole Swindell.
2: It's perfect outside. It's like God let me dial up the weather.

0: call with Scotch and Mandy. Scotch is out this week, so we've got Joel D. and Jordan filling in and hanging out with me this morning. Guys, we're going to fight again.
1: Ooh.
2: Well, me and Jordan always fight. Yeah. You can always catch us in the lunchtime hour in my office fighting over Mario Kart.
0: Good, because ding, ding, ding, it is a Friday food fight.
2: Food fight.
1: Okay.
0: We're not throwing anything at each other, though.
1: Oh.
0: It's just a... Why are you guys so bummed about
3: it? I don't know. I thought you had like some food, some fruit snacks. We start checking at each other.
0: I do have something in my purse. I think they're Teddy Grahams. We could do that.
2: No, we don't want to waste the Teddy Grahams. Those are good. I thought we were going to throw like tomatoes or onions or something nobody wants.
0: At each other?
2: Yeah.
0: I'm wearing a white shirt this morning.
2: Yeah, that's okay.
0: Yeah. No, this morning we're going to have a discussion and a debate. The best Fargo date night restaurants.
2: Ooh.
0: Because we got some really nice ones. And I don't know all of them because I don't go on dates anymore.
2: Well, and then you have your bubble, too, of things that you start. I'm a bubble person where if I like it, I go there. You ask me my opinion. It's one of these places all the time, right? My fiance's actually been pretty good on broadening my horizons when it comes to
0: food.
2: Isn't
0: she great? She's so sweet. Okay. The last date you guys went on. Where did you guys go as a restaurant?
2: Oh, me and Jordan did a double date.
3: Oh, man.
0: Oh, you two. Okay.
2: Yeah, we went on a double date with our ladies, and we ended up going to Wurst.
1: Wurst has great.
2: Went to a comedy show in Wurst. Yeah, they were good.
3: I thought you were talking about our single days.
2: Single dates. Double dates. Yeah, I'll let you
0: know. You guys did that too.
3: We used to crash Cowboy. Our Cowboy Jack's was the place. The spot.
0: In Fargo, what was your favorite thing to order there?
2: Beer. Oh, you were supposed to eat? Yeah.
0: Oh, gosh,
2: beer is what we had at Cowboy Jack's. But if we're talking actual date nights, Brewbird is, you know, it's not really like a super fancy sit-down restaurant, but Brewbird's amazing food. And then also, she got me onto Rustica in Moorhead.
0: Rustica?
2: Just
3: fancy. Bro.
2: But you go on the bar side and a little less fancy. Still, sure, same food.
0: I
2: delicious
0: remember
2: food.
0: That was like Wano's or something before it was Rustica.
2: Okay.
0: And I had friends that would be the bartenders there, and we may or may not have had the burntest drinks of all time because of it.
2: Yeah, hey, I'd rather have that. Then you know you could taste it. You're paying for what you want.
0: Yeah, that's true. I like Porter Creek Hardwood Grill on 45th Street because they have got the best rotisserie type of chicken I have ever tasted. I actually like their burgers, though. My husband will drool over that for days. It's like, are we going to go or not?
3: I mean, if we're speaking of drooling, there's one place I absolutely love. That is Spaghetti Western downtown, which has my heart. It's a great place. It sits maybe 50 people. It's very intimate. It's very old school Italian vibes. Like you're in a like actual Italian cafe.
0: Holy cow.
2: Yeah, he talks about it a lot. I need to get there one of these days.
3: And they always have specials too, which is great. Like I had like their seafood risotto one day. It was supposed to be my girlfriend's birthday. I ended up getting the bigger dish because, you know, I was the one buying. I mean, come on.
0: Yeah, exactly.
3: So yeah.
0: We're sharing everything.
3: Spaghetti Western.
0: Are we not going to fight about this? I think.
3: I mean, how can we fight when I'm right? You know?
0: Yeah. Oh.
2: But I have to say, no, I mean. I'm not getting no offense to pasta, but like if I'm going out, I'm not doing pasta. Like I grew up, I ate a lot of pasta, right?
0: Oh, that's why.
2: As a runner, a lot of pasta, lots of pizza. I don't know if you've heard of it yet, but it's that new one. It's called Nova Eatery Supper Club downtown. We went there, actually really good food too. And I think it's fairly new. It's downtown on like the Cowboy Jack side, isn't it?
3: I don't know. Joel D, you know, he'd be balling over here. So he's got a bigger budget than me.
2: They weren't expensive.
3: No,
2: I didn't think they were bad priced.
0: Okay. I've never seen Joel D's eyes roll.
2: I was like,
0: so
2: bro, what
0: much.
2: Are you talking about? We just got done talking about van life, bro.
0: Yeah.
2: I lived in a van.
3: Well, you saved all that money in a van. Come on. One more quick shout out to Beer and Fish. Their happy hour for their oysters. Oh, can never go wrong with
0: beer. Okay, I don't think I can decide right now because you guys have brought up way more options than I expected you to. So how about this? We're going to open this up to our text club. Froggy, tell us your favorite place in the Fargo area to have like an actual nice date night. 241-99FM, what is the best place, the best date night restaurant in Fargo?
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1: Good morning, Froggy. 99.9 is the Froggy Wake Up Call with Scotch and Mandy. Scotch is out this week, and so I've got Joel D. and Jordan. You guys are going to try to replace him.
2: Yeah, that's a tough ask.
3: That's a losing battle right there.
2: That's talent versus just us is what it is.
3: Maybe we could get you a wig, though, like Scotch.
2: You know what? I would like it. I'd wear it.
1: The spiky hair?
2: Spiky hair.
1: Scotch actually matches quite a few women in their like late 40s for whatever reason. He has the same haircut.
2: Yeah. He looks like Monty.
1: Anyway, we're having a Friday food fight, the best date night restaurant in Fargo. And we reached out to you, asked for some text messages. Shoot, there's so many places. The first text I'm seeing right now says Maxwell's, get steak and creme brulee.
2: Brulee. And then ladies.
3: Ladies.
2: Why? What
3: ladies.
2: Does that mean?
3: What's just
2: get, ladies? Oh, they're saying get
1: steak
2: it.
1: Steak and creme brulee, ladies.
2: Yeah, okay. I was like, wait, there's ladies there too? What up? In my single days, we should have went there.
1: Yeah,
2: what are we
1: Maxwell's.
2: Doing? Just kidding. Maxwell's. I've never been.
1: I like steak, so that works. Hey, Jordan, another one says Beer and Fish Company. You mentioned that one.
3: Beer and Fish. Don't sleep on Beer and Fish. Never had anything bad. And honestly, another sleeper dish they have is their pineapple fried rice, I believe it is.
1: Whoa.
3: I know. Honestly, my dad ordered it, and he don't even know what he's ordering half the time. And this dude ended up winning the entire meal. I think we were all eating off his rice at some point.
2: Oh.
3: So good.
1: I'm glad that he's not a germaphobe, because we've got some of those in our family where they'll stab you if you get too close to their plates.
3: I mean, that's just me in general. I don't want anybody
2: eating. I was going to say, germaphobe, I'm a tubophobe. two-ton tilly over here. Don't be touching my food. I'm going to eat it all.
1: Ooh, mangoes. Have you guys been to mangoes?
2: Oh, I haven't been to the new mangoes. The OG one, though, on Maine. Oh, they're carnita. So good.
1: Was it
3: the
1: good?
3: OG was so phenomenal. I haven't been to the new one, but Joel D's.
1: It's like the seasoning of the grill. Is that why it's so good, you think?
2: I think so, yeah.
3: I don't know. And the whole being connected to a gas station just gave off some great vibes.
2: Yeah.
1: That does not sound like a great date night, but...
2: Oh, it was a great spot.
1: We need more Mexican food in our lives. Yes. I guess that makes sense. Mangoes, they also said strong margaritas.
2: See?
1: It's the foundation of a healthy date night.
2: Ooh, healthy date. Yeah, that's what you need.
1: Mezzaluna. It's not close, but the low lighting and fancy pasta. Spitfire. Doolittles. Like you Spitfire. Walk in there and you just start like drooling. And these are texts that are coming in at 241-99FM. Keep them coming. We're talking about the best restaurants in Fargo for a date.
2: Making me hungry, though.
1: Yeah, it's the worst on a Friday,
2: right?
1: Forget
2: the date. I might just... Lunch date, Jordan? Mandy?
3: I mean, yeah, you paying.
2: Yeah, who's... Me?
3: Yeah,
2: oh, goodness gracious.
3: And the good thing, too, about Spitfire, like, I am a sucker for a bar that's right in the heart of a restaurant, because then you feel like you are in, like, you are the spot, right? Like, for the bar. Mm. And, like, Texas Roadhouse, which is another great date night if you're balling on a budget.
2: Texas Roadhouse,
3: because their bar's right in the center of the restaurant, and just feels so good to sit up there and be like, yeah,
2: I'm up here, top dog.
1: You're the center of attention. Mm. Blackbird Woodfire. Didn't you say that, Jordan?
3: I've wanted to. I heard their pizza's phenomenal. I've never made my way over there, though.
1: Oh, they say it's their husband is a picky eater, and pizza's always their compromise.
2: Is that the one? I think, what's the one that's in Drecker in Brujala? There's a pizza
1: place. There's a Unicorn Park. Maybe is that where the pizza's coming from?
2: I'm not sure. But no, Brewbird was what I was talking about, which is just chicken.
1: Okay.
3: So sounds like Joel D's buying for the rest of us,
1: exactly.
3: Right?
2: Let's go. Lunchtime. See ya.
1: Thank you so much for the text this morning. Coming up, we've got... Well, actually, we're going to address why we don't have Scotch in the building this week. And maybe not next week on Froggy 99.9.
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That's Cody Johnson, the painter on Froggy 99.9. This is the Froggy Wake Up Call with Scotch and Mandy. Scotch has been out all week, and we are going to be addressing and giving you at least a little bit more information over the airwaves. We've been kind of blasting the information, what's going on with his family on our social media pages, and more about that, how you could be able to help Scotch in the situation that's happening. That's all coming up next. Right now, Blake.

0: Froggy 99.9. This is the Froggy Wake Up Call with Scotch and Mandy. And Scotch has been out all week long. And we've been able to now kind of on our social media pages kind of blast some of the reason why he hasn't been in studio. And it's not normal.
1: When I heard about it, I came into work since I do afternoons.
0: Yeah.
1: You know, and I was like, wait, what? You kind of gave me like the lowdown a little bit. I was like, that's not real. That's like TV show type of stuff, right? You don't think it's going to happen to somebody that you know, let alone yourself, too. So, Scotch.
2: Well, and Scotch is the nicest person ever, too. And that's the problem. Like, if you don't get along with Scotch, you should probably look in the mirror. And for this to happen to Scotch is heartbreaking.
0: It's heartbreaking for every single person that knows Scotch. I can't imagine his family right now. But on Monday this week, it was real fast. Got a text from him saying, hey, my house is burning. And I thought he was just making up jokes because that's who Scotch is.
1: Yeah, that's what you guys do.
0: But it's real. It's true. We live just a couple blocks away from each other. There were fire trucks on his street until evening time. And unfortunately, with a twin home, he wasn't the only family that lost their house on Monday. There is to help him out because we can't imagine what that feels like. If you want to be able to help him, we've got a GoFundMe page on our Froggy Facebook page right now. I'm blasting it all over on our pages, along with the other family. I don't have the permission to talk about them, but they've going through the same thing of they don't have anything. This fire, because there was so much wind on Monday, it just went off and they could not get it to stop until they've lost everything. Now, the good news was, if the wind was any stronger or coming from an opposite direction, I think we would have lost an entire block. So that's a little scary.
1: Yeah. And nobody was hurt either.
0: No one was hurt on either side. Both families are safe and they're kind of in that process of like re-navigating and trying to rebuild their lives. But there's just like something insurance just can't fully give back. There are things that are from family members that are maybe no longer with us right now that you can't replace. And Scotch was one of those people that had a lot of those things. He's a very artistic person. So if you have it in you, we all kind of have that in us of like, we want to do anything to help. That would be perfect on our GoFundMe page that we've got going on right now with Froggy 99.9. Scotch,
1: we love you.
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0: week we've got Jordan and Joldy in studio. We've had special guests all week long. It's been very special.
1: I feel like I was targeted there for a second. Just
0: you're a special human
2: you
0: being.
2: You are very special. Yeah,
1: love you both.
0: But we do have something exciting coming up on Sunday for our country artists. The ACMs, you
1: Let's
0: guys.
1: Let's go. Okay.
0: And shoot, Megan Maroney seems to be leading it with the nominations, and women in general. I mean, go girls.
1: I mean, country right now with the women, Ella Langley.
0: Yes.
1: Fire. Let's go.
0: Every person that has come in this week as a special guest has mentioned Ella Langley
1: Ella
0: in some
1: Langley.
0: Way.
1: Ella Langley.
0: We
1: you know
0: love
1: what?
0: Her.
1: I've been trying to get Ella Langley in this city area for a minute.
0: Amy Eiler from KFGO, she wants to get her bangs.
1: Hey, AI with some bangs. Let's go.
3: AI can do whatever she wants, you know?
1: Lainey Wilson, too. She's got to be up for a bunch of things, too, right?
0: Lainey Wilson's up for a lot of things. Ella Langley. We got Miranda Lambert for a couple of things. Like, that's... And I haven't even listed off all of them.
1: Right.
0: Shoot.
1: No, that's right. Still... But, yeah, woman power. Let's go. I love it.
0: Hey, let's listen to this. Rascal Flatts, they're going to be performing for the ACMs on Sunday. And they actually reminisce about, like, the best performance they'll never forget. Here we go.
4: You know, a particular performance for me was in 2006... We actually got to perform two songs, and we came out and did What Hurts the Most, and Miss Kelly Clarkson came out to sing with us. And it was a very powerful, powerful performance, and very special to get two songs in the show like that. And I'll never forget that performance, though. It was just so powerful, and Gary and Kelly sounded so great together. And it was just one of those things I'll never forget.
0: Now, I don't think we can fully relate with Rascal Flatts. Like, we're never going to be able to be on stage with Kelly Clarkson.
1: You're right.
3: I don't know, Mandy. You took over that stage last year, though, when you put a dip in.
0: Oh, was that?
1: For,
0: okay.
1: Well, that was for Blake. Yeah.
0: That was, yeah. You remember that.
3: I do.
0: It was absolutely disgusting. I hope I never do it again. I do know, like, there's concerts out there that we have been to that we're never going to forget.
1: I mean, I went to Rascal Flatts a couple years ago when they were down in Sioux Falls, and it was their, you know, end of their tour type of thing or whatever. They were good. Like, they're OG country artists, so that was a good show, too, 100%.
0: But. With all the energy that they have. Like, even Kane Brown, he came to the Red River Valley Fair. He was walking around in, like, his dad outfit, and I'm like, yeah, the hottest country dad right now.
1: No, Kane's on fire, Woo! Too. Lorna Lena opened up for Rascal Flatts when we were there, too. Mm-hmm. And she was amazing. She was like almost about to have her baby running around on that stage singing. She was almost better than Rascal Flatts was.
0: I remember you sending me those pictures. It's that's crazy.
1: Yeah, that's crazy, yeah.
0: Okay, hold on. I know we've got a lot more things to say about this. So let's take a quick break and we'll be right back with Froggy 99.

0: Froggy 99.9. It's the Froggy Morning Show with Scotch and Mandy. Scotch is out this week. We're in the middle of talking about a concert that you will never forget and why. I remember this actually is because it's my first concert. It was Usher.
1: Ooh.
0: He was performing at the Target Center down in the city.
2: Yeah.
0: I went with my girlfriends. It was a school night.
1: Ooh. You went to Usher.
0: I went to Usher, and I'll never forget it because he made some of these moves with hips that I don't think I can ever unsee.
1: Mm. I mean, Usher got some moves.
0: There was a lot of blushing. Best concert. Best concert ever.
1: Usher would have been great. Actually, one of my first. So if we're, you just want me to answer it.
0: Yeah,
1: best concert.
0: Best concert because, and why?
1: So, okay. So one of my favorites, first one ever, was Rock the Mic Tour, but that was like Snoop Dogg, 50 Cent, Jay-Z. So we're going rap way back in the day. That was an amazing concert.
0: Yeah.
1: But the most memorable one was Lee Bryce. I'd already seen him three times, but it was during COVID, and it was the Casey's, you know, the gas station. They were doing like a sign up and win a concert and bring Lee Bryce to your hometown. Well, he was just in Sioux Falls. I was still in South Dakota at the time. Somebody won that contest from Sioux Falls and brought him back to Sioux Falls, but it was during COVID, and he performed. You were a best friend family. It was amazing, and he's still all the energy. So then I saw him here at the Blue Stem when I came up as well. He's just a good old boy, and he puts out that energy no matter what or who he's singing to.
0: He's kind of in a way like Brett Young, where he sings about love and family, and he loves his wife so much.
1: I mean, Brett Young's awesome, too. I brought Jordan to Brett Young.
0: Brett Young?
1: Yeah, we went to Brett Young at Lara Center.
0: You guys really are a couple, and it's a wonderful thing.
2: I mean,
0: romance.
2: I like to call it the Y-Mans.
0: The Y-Mans.
1: The Y-Mans, yep, 100%.
2: I mean, if we're going to go off concerts, I'm going to get a little sentimental. I have two.
0: Yay!
2: I have two. One is because you guys kind of brought me into the whole thing, because I wasn't part of the Cool Kid group for a really long time.
1: Yeah, you no still aren't, but okay.
2: Okay, whatever. but I can't remember if it was Goo Goo Dolls or Shinedown. But remember at the fair, we had like that long weather delay for about an hour?
0: Yeah.
2: Okay, it must have been Goo Goo. Okay. Yeah. Well, the time when we were all drinking before they came on, and it was just us three hanging out, chilling out.
1: That's right. That was because it was delayed for a while, and we were in that little...
2: We had a heck of a storm that day.
1: Yeah.
0: Well, it's also because we had the boss pay for all of our drinks.
1: Oh, right. Yeah, because we were there for a minute,
2: helps.
1: Too.
2: Yeah. And I didn't think I was going to like them, but the All-American Rejects, one of my favorite concerts ever, just because they were so good, and I forgot how many bangers they had.
1: Yeah, they were great.
0: Jordan, you are pumping up the Red River Valley Fair. Woo, woo.
1: Let's go. They got country. I mean, they're doing the country night, which is cool this year.
0: Yes.
1: Right?
0: And Uncle Cracker.
1: Chase Matthews. And Trace Atkins. But it's going to be awesome because it's like a festival. So they all get a full set.
2: Yep.
0: Okay, I think we all deserve raises for pumping up the Red River Valley Fair.
1: Do I get tickets?
2: Call me Cody.
0: Maybe we get tickets. 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

It's Luke Holmes on Froggy 99.9. Good morning. We've made it to Friday. This is the Froggy Wake Up Call with Scotch and Mandy. Scotch is out this week. We do have our special guests in studio. Today we have Joel D. and Jordan, and they're going to be helping me in just a couple minutes. Right next, we're going to get you a Froggy Fuel Up phrase so we can get you a PetroServe gas card before this day starts. That's next

0: 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You got the Froggy Wake Up Call with Scotch and Mandy. Scotch is out this week, but in this hour, the 8 o'clock hour, we like to talk about Froggy Fuel Up.
1: Ooh, yeah, I've seen this. This is awesome.
0: We got Joel D and Jordan in studio, kind of taking in and filling in for Scotch this morning. I don't know what you just said there.
1: Again, what did I said just... I've seen this all over social media.
0: Yeah.
1: And I've listened a couple of times, you know, when I'm driving into work. I also don't qualify
0: for this. Thank you for listening.
1: This.
0: Yeah, you don't qualify. Man. Neither
2: Long-time
0: one of us.
2: Listener, first-time caller.
1: Yeah, thank you. There we go.
0: We have PetroServe gas cards. They actually have them locked up at the front desk.
2: Ooh.
0: They're just like swimming around with them, really. It's
2: you
0: just,
2: know, honestly, so that's smart around here to have those locked up.
0: Yep.
2: I ain't gonna lie.
1: I mean, especially with the price of gas right now.
2: Ooh.
0: How many of us need a full tank of gas? Just like somebody pay for it for me. Have you guys filled up your tanks recently?
1: I had 30 cents off a gallon from rewards.
0: Yeah.
1: And it was still expensive. I was like, what are we doing?
2: I know. I'm dreading. I'm at a half a tank right now and I got to make the trip to my parents this weekend and I am dreading filling up right now.
0: I don't know what to serve for supper anymore because I can't afford it.
1: You don't serve gas.
0: No, not gas. Unless you listen to Froggy 99.9 because multiple times a day we're giving away these PetroServe gas cards. Thank you to PetroServe.
1: Yeah, this is awesome.
0: It really is.
1: Their chicken low key too, pretty good too.
2: Their chicken baskets. Oh, low key.
1: Good. Ooh, that's what phenomenal. We like to go for lunch sometimes.
2: And then they give you the cheese with it.
1: Ooh. Oh, goodness.
2: Speaking of gas station food.
0: Gas. You boy.
1: So if you're saving, if you win this gas card, is basically what I'm telling you right now from PetroServe. You save the money on the gas because you won it from Froggy 99.9, but then you go get yourself some chicken tendies.
0: Yeah.
1: With the cheese. You dip it in, you eat it. It's delicious.
0: Okay. I don't even know how to get
1: now
0: back
1: hungry.
0: From this. But yeah, well, now we're all hungry, so thank you for that. But froggyweb.com, get yourself registered. But right now, we're going to do a text phrase. Boys, do you want to?
1: I feel like we should change the honors. From fuel me up to tendies and cheese. Just kidding.
0: Tendies and cheese.
2: Okay, yeah. Can we actually get the text phrase out?
1: Okay, ready?
2: Ready? 1, 2, 3.
1: Fuel me up.
2: Pause.
1: With some chicken tendies and cheese.
0: Text fuel me up. So those are three words to 24199FM. We have to thank our sponsors really quick. We've got PetroServe USA, Prairie Pest Control, McLaughlin's RV and Marine, and Lilith Star Research. Wow.
2: That was good. You guys are
0: good. Along with 8th Wonder Investment, Dairy Queen on 52nd Avenue in Fargo, Horace and Delworth. So thank you very much. We've got the fuel me up 24199FM. We're also checking our socials because we're always doing something like that. Is it clear as mud?
1: It's clear as mud.
0: Okay.
1: Clear as the cheese that I'm about to dip my tendies in too.
0: Well, this is a good time to end this break.
1: Surf. See ya.
2: Bye.
0: Okay. Bye-bye. 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

0: Froggy 99.9. You got the Froggy Wake Up Call with Scotch and Mandy. And Scotch is out this week. So I've got a bunch of special guests in studio actually this morning. So we have Joel D from Y94.
1: What's up? Good morning.
0: Jordan from our production and Y94.
2: Good morning. How we doing? Yes. You guys broke me out again. Let's go.
0: Yes. And my sister Holly from the front desk. Hi, Holly.
3: Hello.
0: Jordan, you weren't there for this moment, so I'm just going to even fill everybody in.
1: Fill it in.
2: I like how Mandy just pointed, I was the only one
0: you're not there.
1: You were working is what was happening.
0: But also our listeners were not, you were working. Our listeners were not there either. So yesterday morning, it was a nice day. Actually, it was afternoon.
1: You know, I mean, breezy, but still, it was warm.
3: Beautiful
1: temperatures
3: outside.
1: What we had. So,
0: So, what are you doing? You're sitting at the front desk. You're starting to get comfortable because you've been working out more.
3: Well, yeah, I've been going to the gym more. Yep.
1: You know, I like that you see a lot of people like your New Year's resolution. Like, you're still working. Like, you're doing it. I haven't been to the gym since January 2nd.
0: I know. I don't even want to talk about push-ups.
3: I just want to clarify, too. It's not like I go to the gym like, oh, I'm going to like work out. It's like stepping on the treadmill. That's about it. I mean, I'm not going hard.
2: You're not broing it up.
3: Yeah.
2: Gym broing it.
0: However, can you guys look at her arms right now?
1: No, like, 100%.
2: You got to
0: She is growing
2: permit
0: it.
2: For those
0: She's
2: things,
0: growing
2: Holly.
0: It up. This is the conversation. She was comfortable. She took off her jacket yesterday and you just had like a tank top where it's a sleeveless shirt, right?
3: Yep, exactly.
0: And one of our coworkers, we're just not going to name names, but this lady, she's like, what, in her 50s? Came up and she noticed Holly immediately and said, whoa.
1: You striking a pose?
3: I was sitting there. I was just waiting for the next thing to happen. And then that was the comment I got.
1: And then I was like, wait, okay, at least somebody's addressing it. Let's go. Look at the baby diamonds, too. Like, she's got the, her biceps are nice, too. But you only go on the treadmill?
3: Yeah, I don't work out my arms, like, ever at all. They look like man arms.
0: They don't look like man arms.
2: I'll tell you what, a lot of people wish they had Holly's problems.
0: Yes.
2: Like, I wish my arms were too big, you know? Holy smokes.
1: So I didn't say man arms. I'm a grown little man, and I don't have arms.
2: Yeah, Holly got bigger arms than you.
1: She got bigger arms than me.
0: This coworker lady, she actually giggled a little bit after she said, like, what are you striking a pose? That made you uncomfortable.
3: Yes, it did make me uncomfortable. And then I had to, like, look and, like, okay, what is my posture like right now? What am I doing? What would cause someone? And the only thing I could come up with is I don't have sleeves on.
2: But other than Holly being, like, super shredded, right? I guess my question would be, so the next step's going to HR right after this, right?
0: Yeah, maybe that's what it is. I don't know. Mia's older sister's like, you flaunt what you got, sister.
1: And we're finally getting nice weather, so some of us are still wearing hoodies because it's cold in here, but at the same time, we're not wearing, like, we're wearing t-shirts and shorts. You got the corduroys on today. What are these? He's wearing corduroy. I'm just taking it off of you, Holly. He's wearing corduroy booty shorts over here.
2: Okay, let's mention, though, Joel D is wearing a hoodie so he can hide that dad bod. That's the only reason why you still wear hoodies this time of year.
1: I got shorts on, but it's cold in the studio.
2: Oh, sure.
1: Jeez.
0: Okay, so what we're going to end up doing next is I'm going to call out our listeners, 241-99FM or 9936. Is this a passive aggressive phrase to say? You striking a pose and then giggling a little bit? I know we've heard those phrases in our own offices. Guys, what people have said to you this week?
1: Passive aggressive.
2: I mean, literally every day. Joel D has to mention everything about whatever I wear. I can wear a schmedium, he'll talk about it. I can wear 2X and he'll still talk about it.
1: Froggy. I'm just going to say this one. Nice messy bun. It looks good.
0: Oh,
1: is that a passive? You know, both of you got messy buns.
3: Oh my gosh, we do both have.
0: But Joel D does mention, it's like, oh, your hair's up. That means that you didn't shower
1: wash
0: today
1: hair.
0: Or wash your hair. Yeah. So
2: again, HR trip because Joel D over here mentioning out everybody's comments.
0: So great example, Joel D. Just keep being you for this bit.
2: I got a passive aggressive one though.
1: Ooh.
2: And this one's Mandy. Mandy, anytime I say anything dumb, Mandy goes, oh, Jordan, you're so sweet. You're just so sweet. And I'm just like, I don't know how to take that, Mandy. I guess I'll just sit here and take that one.
0: Oh, I gotta stop saying that. I'm sorry. All right, 241-99FM, what are some things that people have said to you recently, whether it's in the office, at home, your significant other, they're passive aggressive.

0: Froggy 99.9. It's the Froggy Wake Up Call with Scotch and Mandy. Scotch is out this week, and we've got plenty of special guests right now, actually, in studio. Joel D, Jordan from Y94, Jordan from our production team as well. Holly, my sister, for just a couple minutes longer, because you're working the front desk.
1: Mm-hmm.
0: We were talking about the most passive-aggressive phrases you've been hearing recently, and the text club did not disappoint. Thank you, guys. Right off the bat, it says, my mother-in-law hits me with, oh, wow, you're brave wearing white pants with kids.
1: Actually, why not?
2: I have absolutely heard that before. I don't know why that's even a thing. And it usually comes from an older generation, and that's what they have to say.
0: I think we need a little bit more HR department.
3: I mean, this is why I don't buy white anyways. There's very few things that I have white because I know it's going to get. So you are brave wearing white around children or animals, in my case, you know, dogs.
4: Is that like a sting of like you're a messy eater with white pants? Because I know I wear a white hoodie and everybody's always like, oh, that's extremely a white hoodie. And it's like, don't worry about me. Worry about yourself.
0: We did have a coworker once where she would eat at fancy places, events that we would have through the radio station. She would get up and her chair had the most, more than a three-year-old.
3: Just the
0: had
3: crummy
0: so bird. Many crumbs.
3: So many, like, crumbs.
0: Did you even make it to your mouth? How did this happen to you?
3: Now, I could go off on a tangent on that. Close your lips when you take a bite. You know what I mean? Oh, you're brave chewing with your mouth open. I have never said that, but I'll say it out loud now.
4: Oh,
0: there's another food one here. There's a text that's coming in. 24199FM. I could never eat like that and still feel good about myself.
3: Oh, thank you. Oh,
0: that's very passive. Gosh.
4: Anything with food, honestly. Okay, so I was a fat kid. Still am a fat kid at
0: heart. No, you're not. Okay.
4: But my mom limited me to four Oreos. So anybody that mentions my food intake, I
3: love when he feels
0: like,
3: that.
0: Oh, you're going to.
3: Four Oreos.
4: Four Oreos. I ate five one day, and my mom came into my room. You guys got to remember, I was a two-striper in football. We couldn't carry the ball, okay?
0: Okay,
4: and she came in,
0: okay.
4: She's like, yo, why are there five Oreos missing? And I was like, what do you mean? I was like, Dad must have had one. She's like, no, he didn't because they ain't been home all day. So I have a real touchy subject.
0: She counted?
4: Oh, yeah, she counts.
0: Gosh, that's aggressive.
3: I love Mama Lisa. She's awesome.
4: Yeah, I got to love hate.
0: Have you guys ever heard one of these? You actually pulled that haircut off.
3: I mean, I'm bald now, so yes, it is.
4: You pull it off?
3: The other day, I pulled
0: should've
3: up next
0: to him. My bad.
3: I pulled up next to him at the stoplight. We were leaving at the same time, and I had my hat off. And he's like, put your hat back on. I was like, bro, I'm bald. What are you talking about?
4: It's so funny, though, because Joel doesn't realize. Like, there was one day he called me over to help him move some stuff, right?
0: Yeah, yes.
4: And there was this dude out there, no hat. And I was like, whose dad is this walking out here? Joel D doesn't realize. Like, his hat saves him 20 years.
3: I know it. What are you talking about? That's why I wear it. I'm a 50-footer without the hat.
0: Oh, my God.
3: You know, I'm a good-looking bald man over there.
4: But you rock that hair. That's
3: yeah,
4: nice.
3: That's exactly. That's
0: good. There's so many. I think we just one more. This text coming in. Oh, are we dressing comfy today?
3: Oh, yeah.
0: That's all the time, right?
2: I guess I wouldn't take that as a bad thing. Like, yeah, I'm dressing comfy.
3: It's different.
0: Sorry, ma'am. It's a COVID. This is post-COVID life.
3: It's 2026. Like, we can dress, like, upstairs. They got to dress up. And then every time I've heard that comment here, but like, oh, that's what you're wearing for a client recording? Yes, this is what I'm wearing.
0: I mean, this is yes, radio.
2: That's true.
0: They don't see us.
4: I wore a beanie one day, and one of our salespeople was like, oh, that's a nice hat. Dan would never let me get away with wearing something like that in front of the client. And I was just like,
0: what are we doing
4: Why
0: here?
4: Are you calling me?
0: What are we
4: like
0: doing?
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0: Okay, so before we get in trouble and our own HR has to reach out to us.
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0: morning, Froggy 99.9. This is the Froggy Wake Up Call with Scotch and Mandy. Scotch is out this week, and I've been receiving so much help from our team members in this building. Actually, this one is going to come outside of the building. We have E. Hi, E.
1: Well, what's up, man?
0: E, used to work for Froggy 99.9. How long has it been? Do you know?
1: Boy, I bet it was like COVID, the prime time of life. Can I say COVID?
0: Over 6 years ago. Was it just before COVID?
1: It was, I'd have to think about that. It was a dark time. A lot of time spent in a dungeon of a basement where you're just trying not to get ill from something.
0: Right, that was a really dark time.
1: No eye contact.
0: Uh-huh.
1: Yeah.
0: No eye contact.

0: All kind of a blur.
1: Now, E, right now, you're doing the night show on Y94. But at one point, yes. You also did afternoons here on Froggy.
0: I did, yeah. I did afternoons. And before that, a long time before that, we did some mornings for a little while and stuff, too. So the very
1: Holy
0: special
1: cow.
0: Station to my heart and soul. Great studio to be in when you get to stare across the hall at Joel Heidkamp's beautiful face every day. So
1: I'm doing that right now, actually.
0: Yeah, don't make eye contact. You turn to stone.
1: COVID, though, that's 6 years.
0: No, that's probably about right. Because I remember we had my second child during COVID, and that was called Children of the Corn, like quarantine. So we had one of those Children of the Corn. So that's how I know it's been 6 years, yeah.
1: I remember Stranger Things, the TV series. It was just on season 2. It's fully wrapped now.
0: Yeah, that is crazy. Wow. Oh, my gosh. Wait, what was the other? Tiger King guy.
1: Tiger King!
0: Carol Baskins.
1: That was just
0: Carol Baskins,
1: like
0: Tiger King.
1: At its elite. He's still in jail, so I guess there's no update there, but.
0: Yeah, that's probably making the world a safer place. He seemed like a strange cat, pun intended.
1: Trying to think. Top Gun, Maverick, didn't even come out yet.
0: Was that? Man, it's weird to look back at that time.
1: We had the Jelly Roll was still in jail. I'm just kidding. He wasn't in jail at the time, but he had barely crossed into country music.
0: That's kind of a funny one. I mean, that's a strange thing to think about. Like, now it's Jelly Roll, but in 2020, like, him and Tiger King switched places, basically. They're in two different aspects.
1: That's
0: Jelly Roll took over Tiger King's dreams.
1: How about this? Let's take a quick break, and I'm going to fire more at you. Things that has changed so much since COVID on Froggy 99.9.

0: 99.9. You've got the Froggy Wake Up Call with Scotch and Mandy. With Scotch out this week, I've been pulling in some special guests. Right now on the phone is E, and he is a former Froggy 99.9 afternoon and morning show personality. The last time he was here was COVID. So TikTok, it was just born at the time frame of COVID.
1: Oh my gosh, that's right. Yeah, that's why, you know what? Beautiful timing on their part. Everyone just got, they just launched some app and everyone was stuck inside. Like, what else are we going to do?
0: Right. That's where you're making your monies now. Remember Travis Kelce? Yeah. He was just a football player. Barely anybody knew about him.
1: Well, I wouldn't go that far. He was like a pretty good football player. But he certainly wasn't marrying a billionaire.
0: Yeah, right.
1: So,
0: how about eggs? They were affordable.
1: Eggs were affordable. Gosh, man, that was the time. That was time. That was, I actually remember it was cool because I was driving to Fargo during COVID and it got really bad when no one was driving. And I still remember stopping at, it was still, I think, a stop and go off 25th and gas was like 118 a gallon because no one was driving but me. So that was cool.
0: It's also the era of stop and goes. We no longer have them.
1: Yeah.
0: Wow.
1: RIP stop and go. RIP.
0: Speaking of, our favorite gas station right now in Froggy 99.9 and forever is PetroServe USA because we get to give away gas cards.
1: Yeah, helping America fuel better, man.
0: You got it, dude.
1: This is, and I wouldn't blame them if they didn't because we're in different times, but they used to have the 4 for $4 where you could get a pizza and 2 cookies and a pop for $4.
0: We need to go in there.
1: I don't think that's a thing anymore. Yeah. I have a hard time believing that's still a thing, but.
0: Probably 4 for $12 now.
1: Yeah. Can't blame them.
0: Anyway, well,
1: I got a lot of 4 for 4s, okay?
0: E, I am so glad that we could still pull you in and make you a part of Froggy 99.9. It's for a wonderful cause. We have been talking a little bit about Scotch and why he's out of the building for this week, and we don't know if it'll be next week either, but we're just kind of all hands on deck, and you are one of them.
1: Anything to help. Scotch is awesome dude. He has been around that building for a very long time, doing a lot of incredible work, and I just hope the best for him and his family, and anything anyone can do to help, by all means. I'm loving it.
0: How about this? For one last thing, one last request, we have a text phrase to help everybody get a PetroServe gas card. I'm going to make you say it. Tell me.
1: Yeah.
0: It's fuel me up.
1: I got it. Fuel me up. Is that a thing? Can I win? Or now that I've been a part of the show in my block?
0: Yeah, you now are disqualified.
1: I refuse my voluntary work for the rest of the week.
0: Work,
1: I'd like to win gas.
0: Yeah.
1: Yeah, now it's illegal.
0: HR is listening.
1: Now we can't do it.
0: Yeah.
1: Yeah. Bummer.
0: Thank you so much, E. You are always, always fun.
1: Good to talk to you, man.
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John Party on Froggy 99.9. Good morning. We're officially middays with Mandy. And these guys, I'm excited for them. They've got new music coming out. They just announced it yesterday on the Today Show that an album is dropping in August. Dan and Shay, Say So with Froggy 99.9.

Mondays with Mandy, and coming up this Sunday already, we're going to see the ACMs on TV, and who's hosting? None other than Shania Twain. This is actually her first time hosting the ACMs, even though she's done so many things in her life, her career. She's at Vegas right now. The questions that we're asking her are many. What is she going to be wearing? How is she going to be hosting? She actually has some details, ideas on how she's going to be a host for the ACMs, and it's pretty Shania. That is next.

0: Let's check her Wetmore on Froggy 99.9. It's Middays with Mandy. We got some audio about Shania Twain. She is going to, for the first time ever, host the ACMs this coming Sunday. So, Shania, what kind of host do you think you're going to be?
1: I don't plan on acting my way through it in any way. I'm not really great at being overscripted because I'm just too spontaneous. And I always mess up when I'm, you know, too focused on the teleprompter and a script. So I think I will just have a lot of fun making it up as I go along. I plan on pulling the audience in. And comedy maybe wouldn't be the right word for when I'm funny. I think when I'm funny, it's just very spontaneous and me just being lighthearted and having fun.
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Ella Langley on Froggy 99.9. Good morning. We're just after 10 o'clock. It's Middays with Mandy, and we are home of the Froggy Fuel Up. 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

101.9. This is coming as a surprise. Blake Shelton, Gwen Stefani, they've always been judges on The Voice. And season 30 is coming up, so they plan to be on that as well. NBC is basically begging them to be on there, but there's a schedule conflict. So neither one of them are going to be on season 30 of The Voice unless something changes. So in the meantime, we got Queen Latifah and Riley Green in their place.

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This is Middays with Mandy. And what do you think? For prom, should we rent a helicopter? Maybe a little too much? Apparently it is, because they're facing charges. That story next, right now. Josh Ross.

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0: going, but there is a mom in Chicago who decided, I'm going to make the best experience for my daughter for prom. They rented a helicopter. $800 for the day to be able to make these dramatic prom entrances and photo shoots. So it did fly everywhere and landed near homes and playgrounds, basketball courts. Well, now it's blowing up. I don't know why she thought this was going to not blow up, but the landing was never properly authorized. So she created a lot of safety concerns because there was no police or fire department or crowd control on these sites. Now she is facing potential charges, disorderly conduct, unauthorized landing on public property. She could face fines and court action, even though she says, I'm still really happy that I chose to rent a helicopter for my daughter for prom. Goodness gracious, if you have too much money, you make so many problems for yourself.
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going on. You got Middays with Mandy. Tomorrow's the day we're going to welcome Chris Tungseth home in Fergus Falls, Minnesota. The parade is going to be happening downtown at 2 o'clock. And then, yeah, he's going to be doing a whole concert 6 p.m.

Cody Johnson up for nominations for the ACMs this Sunday for that song, The Fall, on Froggy 99.9. We're just after 11 o'clock. It's Middays with Mandy. 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

Rocky 99.9. They're actually going to be here this next month in Detroit Lakes. Detroit Mountain, Music on the Mountain, Parmalee along with Gabby Barrett. So make sure you're listening to Rocky. You could score last chance tickets.

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0: It's Luke Bryan on Froggy 99.9. Ladies, I'm definitely not calling us out, but there is a thing out there that says these are the secret things that us wives like to do when our husbands are not home or not going to be around for the weekend. That is next.
1: Prettiest girl I've ever seen. Look at her, man, look at me.

0: Now make sure you throw away the evidence. Froggy 99.9. There are some wives out there that are admitting some of the secret things they like to do when their husbands are not home or out of town for the weekend. And a lot of this stuff, it's not saucy or spicy. It's just like eating the junk food and then throwing away the evidence type of things. But there are a couple of them that are a little humorous, like going solo to dates, like movies or restaurants all by your lonesome, all by yourself. Let the house become a mess just right before the husband returns. But let's be real. Don't husbands do the same exact thing? And then also binge watching reality TV shows that their spouses hate. Well, when else are you going to watch them?
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Corey Kent. Ooh, he's coming to Fargo in August, I heard. We're going to hear more about that coming up. But Froggy 99.9, Middays with Mandy. We're also hooking you up with tickets to Brad Paisley coming to Shields Arena in September. So be looking out for Froggy's Instagram and Facebook. We'll tell you when to show us your tires for a chance of

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Jason, Froggy 99.9. He's got a new album dropping June 26th, and he is teasing all of the singles that are going to be dropping on there on his Instagram. So if you just...

0: Don't be anybody else. 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Froggy 99.9. That's what Kenny Chesney recently talked about in an interview, where the moment that his career changed for the better is when he stopped trying to be the next George Strait. However, it's George Strait, so can you blame him? Right now, this is Hardy, Eric Church, Tim McGraw, Morgan Wallen, with MacArthur on Froggy 99.9.
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0: It's the beautiful Ella Langley on Froggy 99.9. This is Middays with Mandy, and tomorrow we can finally celebrate Chris Tungseth coming home in Fergus Falls. So his whole homecoming day is going to kick off with a parade at 2 p.m. downtown Fergus Falls. And then he's going to be singing for us with a whole bunch of local everything kind of tied in for the day. So it's just really going to be a homecoming for so many people. That's all happening tomorrow. We'll see you in Fergus Falls.
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Mr. Kane Brown. He hates ranch. He's never actually had ranch. That's crazy to me. Froggy 99.9, you got Middays with Mandy for just a couple minutes longer. So I'm going to squeeze in that you got a chance still before the weekend hits to get one of these gas cards from PetroServe USA. So a great way to do that right now is texting the phrase fuel me up. 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You never know when I'm going to be posting. Right now, Blake Shelton, say country.

Luke Combs, Sleepless in a Hotel Room on Froggy 99.9. Good afternoon, Brian Scott. Welcome to the afternoon show just after one now. It's Miranda Lambert, Mama's Broken Heart on Froggy.

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Jason Aldean, you make it easy. Froggy 99.9. Your Froggy forecast this afternoon, mostly sunny and windy at the rest of today. Looking at lower 80s, clear, windy, 48 tonight. Tomorrow for your Saturday, going to be a beautiful day, sunny and 72. We don't want to talk about Sunday, though, do we? Rain, 55 for your high.

0: Does anyone know when we say this is Froggy Country, do we mean the music or are we like starting our own nation?
1: Just my country.
0: Honestly, even we don't know.

Keith Urban and Somebody Like You. Froggy 99.9, Brian Scott. Of course, World Cup is coming to the U.S. And they are celebrating in Massachusetts with something huge. They're celebrating huge. Details on the way, just a few minutes on Froggy. Wow.

0: It's Cody Johnson in the fall on Froggy 99.9. Of course, the World Cup coming to the U.S. this year. And the world's largest soccer ball is being created right now in Massachusetts for the World Cup. The ball's planned to have a diameter of 45 feet, which is enough to grab the Guinness World Record. Gillette Stadium in Foxborough is going to be rebranded as Boston Stadium for the games that it'll host. And there's a lot of hype. I'm not huge into soccer. Actually, I'm not into soccer at all. I had a hard enough time struggling through my kids when they played soccer in school. You know, and like to watch professional soccer. I'm not a soccer person. I'm sorry. Whatever. I watch football. I watch baseball. I just can't get into soccer or hockey either. That's weird, isn't it?
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Listen, we told you we play the most country, and we're thinking the best way to prove it is to play some more country. What do you think about that, man? Eh?

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Big thanks to the people texting in to 701-241-99FM saying it's not weird, Brian, that you're not really into soccer. Hockey, that's a different story, but, well, thank you. At least I'm only partially weird. I appreciate that. Shaboozy and Jelly, here's Amen, Froggy 99.9.

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Thomas Rhett, look what God gave her on Froggy 99.9. Your Froggy forecast this afternoon, this hour brought to you by Collins Furniture, 45th Street South in Fargo. Looking at mostly sunny and windy, lower 80s today, going to be clear. Windy again tonight, 48 tomorrow. Beautiful day, sunny, 72, then some rain, 55 only for your high on Sunday. Doesn't sound like a fun day to me, that's for sure. It's John Party now. Boots off. 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

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And Vincent Mason on your home for the most country. Here's Wish You Well on Froggy.

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You're welcome. 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

0: Tucker Wetmore, brunette on Froggy 99.9. Good afternoon. It's Brian Scott. Appreciate you listening. We've got a whole bunch of fun for you. Tickets are on sale now for Brad Paisley Shields Arena. 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
2: Although I probably should have went with the Blackish, because I think we've kind of, haven't we kind of canceled Cosby at this point?
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2: Not Claire. 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
3: It's like Roseanne. 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
3: Roseanne.
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2: And his buddy Cockroach. 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
3: No, we're sorry. 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
4: That's the part.
2: That's the part.
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Morgan Wallen and Posty. I ain't coming back on Froggy 99.9. Brian Scott with Parker McCollum now. 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

Della Langley and Be Her on Froggy 99.9. With that song, she made history because she became the first female artist that's primarily a country singer to make number one and number two on the Billboard charts. Number one was Chasing Texas. Be Her came in at number two. So congratulations to Ellie. Congratulations to Ella. Faith Hill didn't do it. Dolly didn't do it. Carrie Underwood hasn't done it. Ella Langley first to do it. It's Blake now on Froggy 99.9.

0: 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Yeah, this is country
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Looks like mostly sunny, beautiful day today. That wind actually doesn't make it feel too bad because it's pretty warm otherwise. Tonight going to feel chilly, though. Clear 48 with that wind continuing. Then tomorrow, beautiful day again. Lots of sunshine with a high of 72. It's Dustin Lynch. Here's Easy to Love on Froggy.

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It's Brian Scott with Corey Kent and Co. Wetzel now. 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

There's Cody Johnson. It's the fall on Froggy 99.9. Brian Scott, good afternoon. We're just after 4 o'clock. Weekend is almost here. It's Old Dominion. You're no such thing as a broken heart. 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

Thomas Rhett and John Party Beer Camp Fix on Froggy 99.9. Froggy forecast this afternoon, mostly sunny skies yet into this evening. That wind is going to be continuing. Clear tonight, 48. Then tomorrow, sunny, 72. Got some rain forecast on Sunday with a high only 55. Enjoy today and tomorrow. 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

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Ooh, ooh, ooh, ooh. 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Talk about it coming up in just a few minutes. It's Kane Brown now with Woman on Froggy 99.9.

0: Robbie Green and Change My Mind at Froggy 99.9. Instagram's got a new feature called Instance that lets users send quick photos that disappear after being viewed or after 24 hours. The feature appears inside direct messages as a stack of small photos, and it allows you to snap an unedited picture, add a caption, and you can share it with your friends or mutual followers. But it does go away after 24 hours. So that's kind of cool. Kind of like the whole Snapchat vibe.
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It's Megan Maroney on Froggy 99.9, getting ready to kick off the weekend in just a few minutes. Right now, it's Sam Hunt. 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

0: 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Oh, man, feels good, doesn't it? Enjoy it. 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

Dirt. 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Looks like we've got mostly sunny skies again. Beautiful warm afternoon and evening. Clear 48 tonight, tomorrow. Beautiful day again. Sunny 72, then rain coming on Sunday with a high only 55. Lauren Elena, Chase Matthew, this is All My Exes. Froggy.

0: Zalyn Langley and Be Her on the drive home. 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AAA predicting a record-breaking Memorial Day weekend with 45 million Americans expected to travel. The majority, 31.9 million, are going to hit the road while the other plan to fly. Orlando currently holds a top spot for holiday destinations with Seattle as a second to the most popular choice for Memorial Day weekend travel.
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Luke Combs here on Froggy 99.9, playing the most country music. It is Mason, just past 6. I am wounded. I went on a run right before the show. Bad idea. But you got to tan this body somehow. But maybe I got to find alternatives. It's okay. Dirk Bentley, up right now.

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2: 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If you have old cell phones, tablets, printers, or computers taking up space, you can drop them off at Record Keepers to be recycled anytime during business hours. They are located at 2101 8th Avenue North in Fargo. And that was your Froggy FM Minute.
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3: With other language learning apps, I was just playing games. I wasn't really learning. Babbel's different. Every time I open the app, I can choose to work on my writing, speaking, or listening. And it saves my mistakes for me to review, so I'm constantly improving. Babbel feels like it was created intentionally by people who really know what you need to learn another language. Before Babbel, I thought I just wasn't good with languages. But now I'm speaking French. Tout ça, c'est grâce à Babbel.
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Tyler Hubbard here on Froggy 99.9. 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Go get yourself some gas. Ready?

Brooks and Dunn here on Froggy. I grew up in a perfect generation, but I still had to like research a lot of the stuff that I already knew. But with AI here now, it got me through college. But now it's causing a what? We'll talk about it in a couple songs. First, Morgan Wallen.

We're not bullfrogging you. We play the most country on Froggy. Don't let you never go.

0: Cody Johnson here on Froggy. AI is a major cause of grade inflation. College students have been getting a lot more A's since AI became popular. Researchers at UC Berkeley found that 500,000 grades from 2018 to 2025 jumped about 30%, which I am a part of. Well, I don't know about the UC Berkeley study, but I mean, like, it's not so much. I was using it for accounting because there was no shot in the world that I was ever going to be an accountant, and I couldn't figure it out, but I needed to take that elective.
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